0: it's me.
1: Hi, baby.
0: Can I come over?
1: Mm-hmm.
0: Oh, boy.
1: Well, I was kind of hoping to see you.
0: Well, that's great because we have this new song and you're gonna like it.
1: You coming by?
0: Yeah, right away. Right.

But when his drinking and lusting and his hunger for power became known to more and more people, the demands to do something about this

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2: 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It's Sam Hunt.
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0: is alweer de opvolger van Sleepless in a Hotel Room. 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Oftewel de hoogste nieuwe binnenkomer in de country airplay chart is deze van Cody Johnson en Horseback.
1: He's a ranch hand in a pinch, man. Hotter than the red on the cattle brand. Cause she's a gold digger with a quick trigger. A cast iron skillet swinging lid flipper. 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

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Jody Messina for the first time on Dutch radio. 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

0: 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Thank you. Thank you very much.
1: 1995.
2: Thank you very much indeed. Are we going to do a song that Bob Dylan wrote for us? And we're very pleased to be doing it. This is again now the first time ever we've ever done it, so we hope we can remember it and here it comes.